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0: This is really the last song now. However, before we do that, I would like to introduce you to Motörhead, because although some of you know us, some of you don't, I've no doubt, right? Then people who won the competition and couldn't get out of coming. On guitar, playing with us for 21 long and terrible years, Philip Augustus Campbell III. Monsieur Campbell. On the drums, from the European Union, the best drummer in the world, Mickey D.
1: Okay, I'm standing over on stage left. The man that put the quiff in Hammersmith, Mr. Lemmy, kill Mr.
0: Thank you. That's enough of this tomfoolery. Thank you very much, Hammersmith. You've been an excellent fucking audience tonight. Again. Give yourselves a fucking cheer. We'll probably see you in about 30 years then. Don't forget us. We are Motörhead. And we play rock and roll.

0: Dio, tá andando lá ou não?
1: It's coming through a hole in the air from those nights in Tiananmen Square. It's coming from the feel that this ain't exactly real, or it's real, but it ain't exactly there. From the wars against disorder, from the sirens night and day, from the fires of the homeless, from the ashes of the gay. Democracy is coming to the USA. It's coming from the sorrow in the street, the holy places where the races meet, from the homicidal bitchin' that goes down in every kitchen to determine who will serve and who will eat. It's coming to America first, the cradle of the best and of the worst. It's here they got the range and the machinery of change, and it's here they got the spirit.
2: Ik weet hier alleen, nou schaal je gaat hier dan.

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She looks over at me from underneath the twirling peppermint lounge. 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